God, I sure do wish you'd bless America again. You know, like you did way back when it all began. You blessed her then, but we just sort of kind of took it for granted and never did ask again. So God, just hold her hand, that's all. And if she should stumble, please don't let her fall.

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0: This is Heaven's Country. 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
1: We let the music do the talking. This is Heaven's Country. Take it from the top.
2: You know, we're living in troubled and uncertain times.
3: Yeah, we sure are.
2: But we can't let the darkness win.
3: It's time to wake up.
2: Yes, because I can see the light of a clear blue morning. Can you? It's been a long, dark night.

Calvary came, God's Holy Ghost fire rained, a fire that can't be contained, where icy water can't put out the flame. The news was filled with fire, forests burning, skies turning red, a nation watching smoke rise. All this happening while the Spirit fuels the flames of desire for the all-consuming fire. Not destruction, but refinement. Not chaos, but a call to burn with holy desire. Because what we need isn't just service.

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1: We've chased the sparks, lights that burned bright and then faded.
0: Here we
1: are. But now we're asking for something more.
0: Unbended knee.
1: A fire that doesn't entertain, but transforms.
0: For our nation, intercede.
1: A flame that won't fizzle in feeling, but lingers in surrender. Dry bones that ignite, dead that come to life. Let this be the kind of fire that marks a generation. A fire that refines, restores, and remains. No spotlight, no schedule,

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1: You've got a friend in me.
0: It's Heaven's Country. Take it from the top.
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0: Take it from the top. This is Heaven's Country.

Kevin's Country, take it from the top. That is Robbie Johnson, if I ever was a cowboy. Hi there. Good evening, everybody. I'm Marty Smith. This is Heaven's Country. Let's keep the music going for you with Heather Thomas Van Deren. I Can't Leave the Cross on Heaven's Country. Take it from the top.

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1: 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Take it from the top.

0: like our page on Facebook. This is Heaven's Country. Take it from the top.
1: Hey, is that a faucet running?
2: Nope, that's not a faucet. That's a river rushing through the forest.
1: It is?
2: Yeah, forest rivers provide over 100 million people with clean water to drink. 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
1: What? 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
0: We let the music do the talking. This is Heaven's Country. Take it from the top.

I walked through a county courthouse square. On a park bench, an old man was sitting there. I said, "Your old courthouse is kind of run down." He said, "No, it'll do for our little town." I said, "Your old flagpole has leaned a little bit, and that's a ragged old flag you got hanging on it." He said, "Have a seat." And I sat down. "Is this the first time you've been to our little town?" I said, "I think it is." He said, "I don't like to brag, but we're kind of proud of that ragged old flag. You see, we got a little hole in that flag there when Washington took it across the Delaware. And it got powder burned the night that Francis Scott Key sat watching it write and say, 'Can you see?' And it got a bad rip in New Orleans with Pakenham and Jackson tugging at its seams. And it almost fell at the Alamo beside the Texas flag, but she waved on, though. She got cut with a sword at Chancellorsville, and she got cut again at Shiloh Hill. There was Robert E. Lee, Beauregard, and Bragg, and the south wind blew hard on that ragged old flag. On Flanders Field in World War I, she got a big hole from a Bertha gun. She turned blood red in World War II. She hung limp and low a time or two. She was in Korea, Vietnam. She went where she was sent by her Uncle Sam. She waved from our ships upon the briny foam, and now they've about quit waving back here at home. In her own good land here, she's been abused. She's been burned, dishonored, denied, and refused. And the government for which she stands is scandalized throughout the land. And she's getting threadbare and she's wearing thin, but she's in good shape for the shape she's in. Cause she's been through the fire before, and I believe she can take a whole lot more. So we raise her up every morning, we take her down every night, we don't let her touch the ground, and we fold her upright. On second thought, I do like to brag, cause I'm mighty proud of that ragged old

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0: glory came, God's Holy Ghost fire rained, a fire that can't be contained, where icy water can't put out the flame. The news was filled with fire, forests burning, skies turning red, a nation watching smoke rise. All this happening while the Spirit fuels the flames of desire for the all-consuming fire. Not destruction, but refinement. Not chaos, but a call to burn with holy desire. Because what we need isn't just survival.
1: Yeah.

0: desire.
1: We've chased the sparks, lights that burned bright and then faded.
0: Here we
1: but
0: are.
1: Now we're asking for something
0: all
1: more.
0: Unbended.
1: A fire that doesn't entertain, but transforms.
0: For our nation intercede.
1: A flame that won't fizzle in feeling, but lingers in surrender. Dry bones that ignite, dead that come to life. Let this be the kind of fire that marks a generation. A fire that refines, restores, and remains. No spotlight, no schedule, no stars.

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0: This is Heaven's Country. Take it from the top.

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0: 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Take it from the top.
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0: This is Heaven's Country. Take it from the top.

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This is Heaven's Country. Take it from the top.

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Some say he was the best. He rode every bronc

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1: It's the ideal country club, but it's pretty exclusive. We really only want people that really have it all together, because we really want to look good. In this country club, we focus on keeping it nice and comfortable. It's the country club known as church.
2: Well, face it, a lot of us would prefer a church to be nice and comfortable. A sort of Christian country club where we are more concerned about image than substance. But actually, according to the Bible, church should be more of a hospital for the sick rather than a country club for the well. Jesus said he came for those who were sick, not those who are well. He said that he would leave the 99 who are not lost to go looking for the one who is lost. Shouldn't churches today have the same agenda? A church that goes after the broken, hurting in society might have some rough edges, but that just goes with the territory if you're trying to reach out to a lost and dying world. So as you get involved in your church, do your part to make it a hospital for the sick rather than a country club for those who are well.
0: We let the music do the talking. 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Take it from the top.
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1: 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Take it from the top.
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2: Fear not. Stand still and see the salvation of the Lord.
1: This is Heaven's Country. Take it from the top.

glory came, God's Holy Ghost fire rained, a fire that can't be contained, where icy water can't put out the flame. The news was filled with fire, forests burning, skies turning red, a nation watching smoke rise. All this happening while the Spirit fuels the flames of desire for the all-consuming fire. Not destruction, but refinement. Not chaos, but a call to burn with holy desire. Because what we need isn't just

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1: We've chased the sparks, lights that burned bright and then faded.
0: Here we
1: but
0: are.
1: Now we're asking for something
0: all
1: more.
0: Unbended
1: a fire that doesn't entertain but transforms.
0: For our nation intercede.
1: A flame that won't fizzle in feeling, but lingers in surrender. Dry bones that ignite, dead that come to life. Let this be the kind of fire that marks a generation. A fire that refines, restores, and remains. No spotlight, no schedule,

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0: We let the music do the talking. This is Heaven's Country. Take it from the top.

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My mind raced back some years ago. He looked like a man I used to know.

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1: Hey, is that a faucet running?
2: Nope, that's not a faucet. 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
1: It is?
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1: And they don't think I know about the gospel, but I do, okay?
0: This is Heaven's Country. Take it from the top.

Well, hi there, and welcome to the Triple C. I'm your host, Marty Smith. This is the hour where we play your Christian country classics. And we're going to go back to the 1960s to hear some of these gospel songs. I know you're going to be surprised when you hear it. Let's kick it off with some Ken Holloway, "And You Can't Draw Water from a Dry Well."

Paul Overstreet, till the answer comes, you gotta keep praying. And before that, Terry Lynn with The Secret Place. This hour, we're playing songs from the 60s that you'll hear later on this hour, so stay tuned. Country stars that sang gospel music. This was before we knew what to call this. We finally came up with the term Christian country music. But at the time, we didn't know. We just called it country with a gospel flair. So I'll play some of those songs for you here in just a bit. I think you'd be surprised. Well, you may not be surprised by who you hear in just a little while. Let's go back to 1993 for this song. It's by a group called the Statler Brothers. This is when Jimmy Fortune joined the group. Here they are with Just a Little Talk with Jesus on the Triple C, your Christian country classics.

That's from the Statler Brothers and Have a Little Talk with Jesus. Hi there and welcome. I'm Marty Smith. This is the Triple C where we play your Christian country classics this hour. Coming up, we're going to go back to 1965. However, the song was first written in 1922. Talk about that here in just a few minutes. And also, 1992 was a big year for this duo. You'll find out who they are when we come back on the Triple C, where the music of yesterday is just as good today.

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1: As Israel walked out of Egypt, some things went wrong in the desert. That's why they took so long.
0: You'll find Israel wandering through the desert, but you'll also find yourself, your own human frailty, and a God of second chances. Exodus, Leviticus, Numbers, and Deuteronomy. 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It's all in the Bible, from Exodus through Deuteronomy. 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

Hi there, welcome back to the Triple C. We're playing your Christian Country Classics this hour. I'm your host, Marty Smith. Thanks so much for tuning in. 1992 was a big year for these guys. They won Duo of the Year, came out with some great hits. Here they are with a former number one song called The Day I Learned to Fly. The Triple C, your Christian Country Classics.

Rivers and Owens, The Day I Learned to Fly, from 1992. 1992 was a big year in Christian country music. This young lady gave us her debut project, Millionaire. Here she is with a title cut to that project. Her name is Teresa Scott, with a song called Millionaire on the Triple C, playing your Christian country classics.

That's Ronnie McKinley and those double yellow lines on the Triple C, where the music of yesterday is just as good today. I'm your host, Marty Smith. Thanks so much for tuning in. The song, If I Could Hear My Mother Pray Again, it's a popular gospel song. It was written by John Whitfield Vaughn, nicknamed Whit, as a tribute to his own mother. The words are based on a text by James Rowe, an English settler living in Georgia during the early 20th century. There is a 1934 recording of the song by an artist named Thomas A. Dorsey. It was selected in 2007 by the United States National Recording Preservation Board for preservation in the National Recording Registry. Fast forward to 1965, when it was released on November 15th of that year by this artist, Loretta Lynn, and the song called If I Could Hear My Mother Pray Again on the Triple C, where the music of yesterday is just as good today.

That's Loretta Lynn, If I Could Hear My Mother Pray Again on the Triple C. I'm your host, Marty Smith. Thank you so much for tuning in. Well, coming up, we've got some more of your gospel favorites. Going to go back to 1974 to hear the song by George Jones. And a group that had the first Garth Brooks song recorded by another recording artist other than himself. Yeah, this one was a top 10 single on Christian radio. I'll tell you who they were when we come back on the Triple C, where the music of yesterday is just as good today.

0: It's the ideal country club, but it's pretty exclusive. We really only want people that really have it all together, because we really want to look good. In this country club, we focus on keeping it nice and comfortable. It's the country club known as church.
1: Well, face it, a lot of us would prefer a church to be nice and comfortable. A sort of Christian country club where we are more concerned about image than substance. But actually, according to the Bible, church should be more of a hospital for the sick rather than a country club for the well. Jesus said he came for those who were sick, not those who were well. He said that he would leave the 99 who are not lost to go looking for the one who is lost. Shouldn't churches today have the same agenda? A church that goes after the broken, hurting in society might have some rough edges, but that just goes with the territory if you're trying to reach out to a lost and dying world. So as you get involved in your church, do your part to make it a hospital for the sick rather than a country club for those who are well.

playing your Christian country classics. I'm your host, Marty Smith. Let's get you back into the music. It was the first Garth Brooks song recorded by another recording artist other than himself. It was one of 10 tracks off their project called The Moffitts. It was a top 10 single on Christian radio. Here are The Moffitts, When God Made You, on the Triple C.

0: from the Moffitts, When God Made You, on the Triple C, playing your Christian country classics. Just keep the music going for you. Here's Don Benson, All of This and Heaven Too, on the Triple C.
1: I've got brothers who love me. I've got sisters who will pray.

That's Kathy Yoder Treat, All I Want, All I Need of the Triple Z. This hour, we're playing songs from country music stars who gave us some gospel songs. Let's go back to 1974 to hear this song by George Jones in a gospel way on the Triple C.

That's George Jones in a gospel way. I'm your host, Marty Smith. This is the Triple C. Thank you so much for tuning in. Well, coming up, we're going to go back to 1966 to hear this country artist sing a gospel song. That's just around the corner. Stay tuned. This is the Triple C, where the music of yesterday is just as good today.

0: six. Today, my new dad threw a barbecue.
1: Today, my new son and I threw a barbecue.
0: There were burgers and chicken.
1: I burnt everything. The burgers, the chicken, the salad.
0: They were delicious.
1: They were awful.
0: And then we had watermelon.
1: I'm allergic to watermelon.
0: And then we played catch.
1: I broke Mr. Lewis's window. Mrs. Wakeham's window. Mrs. Wakeham's windshield. And then, somehow, my hand. My hand!
0: And then my dad even let me drive his car.
1: The hospital's on the right! It was a rough day.
0: It was a great day.
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4: 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She started out with a group, One Accord, with her mom and dad and family. Brought us some great Christian country hits. She is still around with a solo career, one of my dear friends. 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

for tuning in and making us part of your day. We're playing your Christian country classics. Well, you might know this next artist from the TV show Hee Haw. He co-hosted that from 1969 to 1986. Brought us the Bakersfield sound and so much more. But you know what's interesting? A lot of people may not know this, but he had a lot of gospel songs that he wrote and performed. Here's one from 1966. It's called Dust on Mother's Bible. Here's Buck Owens on the Triple C with your Christian country classics.

That's Buck Owens and his Buckaroos, the title cut of the project Dust on Mother's Bible. 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
0: We let the music do the talking. This is Heaven's Country. Take it from the top.
4: You know, we're living in troubled and uncertain times.
5: Yeah, we sure are.
4: But we can't let the darkness win.
5: It's time to wake up.
4: Yes, 'cause I can see the light of a clear blue morning. Can you? It's been a long, dark night, and I've been waiting for the morning.

0: glory came, God's Holy Ghost fire rained, a fire that can't be contained, where icy water can't put out the flame. The news was filled with fire, forests burning, skies turning red, a nation watching smoke rise. All this happening while the Spirit fuels the flames of desire for the all-consuming fire. Not destruction, but refinement. Not chaos, but a call to burn with holy desire. Because what we need isn't just survival.
1: Yeah.

0: desire.
1: We've chased the sparks, lights that burned bright and then faded.
0: Here we
1: but
0: are,
1: now we're asking for something more.
0: Unbended knee.
1: A fire that doesn't entertain but transforms.
0: For our nation intercede.
1: A flame that won't fizzle in feeling, but lingers in surrender. Dry bones that ignite, dead that come to life. Let this be the kind of fire that marks a generation. A fire that refines, restores, and remains. No spotlight, no schedule,

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1: You've got a friend in me.
0: It's Heaven's Country. Take it from the top.
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0: For His Glory Ministries presents Pastor Rusty Gillum with this week's message as presented to the congregation meeting at 1104 Community Street in Texarkana, Arkansas. And now, here's Pastor Rusty.
1: All right. Title of the message tonight, Promise of the Spirit Through Faith. Promise of the Spirit Through Faith. Isn't that a beautiful, beautiful, beautiful promise of God? I'm telling you, but you have to understand something. You only get the promises of God through faith. You only get it through faith. Start with me with Galatians, the 3rd chapter and the 14th verse. It says, that the blessings of Abraham might come upon the Gentiles in Christ Jesus, that we might receive the promise of the Spirit through faith. How many wants the blessings of Abraham in your life? Did you know when you accepted Christ as your Lord and Savior that they all come into effect? What do you mean, Brother Rusty? All the promises of Abraham is bestowed upon you when you ask Jesus into your heart. You got a household that's in trouble. You got a family that's messed up. You got a job that's bad. You got financial bad things, physical bad things. I want to tell you something. When you accept Christ as your Lord and Savior, you can walk in victory. Amen. I said you can walk in victory. Now, this promise right here can be perceived in two different ways. We either receive the Spirit of promise to us, which is the Holy Spirit. When you accept Christ as your Lord and Savior, the Holy Spirit comes in, Brother James. That's one of the promises. That comes to everybody that accepts Christ. The other one is the promise of the Spirit we can receive. What do you mean, Brother Rusty? That's all the blessings of all, not only Abraham, but all the blessings that God promised all through time is bestowed upon you at your hand if you live for God and have faith to walk in the Lord. Now, Jesus said, if you had faith of the grain of the size of a mustard seed, I don't know if any of y'all ever seen a mustard seed, but I try planting them in a garden every year, and I get half of them on the side and half of them in the roll because they're so little in my hands, you know, I'm trying to get them out. They're a little tiny thing, about the size of a hat pin. Jesus said, if you got that much faith, that you can say, mountains, be ye removed and go into the sea, and it says they'll get up and move. So what does that say about our Christian walk today? Says that if we obey Jesus, that we can have those promises. Amen. Galatians, the 3rd chapter and the 13th verse says, I got so excited studying this out today. I got excited. Says, Christ has redeemed us from the curse of the law, having become a curse for us, for it is written, cursed is everyone who hangs on the tree. So when Christ gave his life for you and I, all the curses, and you need to get this is important, all the curses that Satan has in the world and that Satan tries to put on you and your family, Christ nailed to the cross. Did you get that? All the curses that Satan tries to put on you and your family and on your household, all the curses that the world has, Christ nailed to the cross. Now that's a promise. So when we believe what Christ did on the cross, what that does is that paves the way for all the blessings. You know, in Genesis, Leviticus. In Leviticus, you have blessings and curses. We studied that. God said, if you serve me and you do and you follow my word and you hold up to your end of the covenant, I will bless you going in and I'll bless you going out. But if you turn your back on me and serve other gods and you start doing things you shouldn't do, I'm just breaking this down in modern day English now. You start doing things you know you're not supposed to be doing, and you start growing cold in your spirit, and you start slacking off. And one of the first things I've noticed pastoring the church for my whole years and years and years, I can always tell when somebody's getting ready to not come back. Why is that, Brother Rusty? Because they start growing cold in their spirit because they start skipping church first. Might be one service 1 week, and might be another service the following week. See, the devil has a way of doing that. And they get colder and colder the longer they stay out of church, the longer you stay. You know, I hear people all the time say, "Well, Brother Rusty, I'd go to church, but I just, you know, I just really don't have time. The kids get doing this and do that." But they got time to go to a football game and stay up till 1 o'clock in the morning with them kids and then have them back to school the next day. They got time to do that. But they don't have time to set a time aside for God. So what happens when people grow cold in their spirit? What happens is they start getting slack in the Word of God, and they start growing cold, and pretty soon they're out one time, and then maybe they're twice, and pretty soon they just start coming maybe once a month, and then pretty soon you don't see them anymore. You don't see them anymore until they come across something real bad and they need prayer. Then they call you and they say, "Brother Rusty, pray. God, you need to get up. We need to get a hold of God. We need to get a hold of God." Can you imagine how God feels when people don't come or don't talk to him for months and months and doesn't worship him, doesn't give praise to him? Can you imagine how he feels when only time he sees them or hears from them is when they're in trouble? So the promises of the Spirit didn't work that way. It don't work that way. You have to be dedicated. How many know you got to be dedicated? It's a 24-hour a day, 7 day a week. It ain't just service times, but it's making sure you give God a tenth of your time. Not only, you know, the people preach tithes and all that, and we don't even take offerings. But now I have people that are good tithe payers, and God, I'm thankful, because just like we had to write a check this morning for $782. You know, you can't, it takes money to operate. That's just the way it is. But we don't take offerings. People give out of their heart, and I thank God for that. But it's not just paying your tithes monetarily. God expects you to pay your tithes with your time. Mm-hmm. There's 24 hours in a day, so what that mean, Sister Deb? That means 24/7. But that also means the first two point. What's 10% of 10 hours is an hour. So that's 2 hours for 20 hours. So it'd be 2 hours and 30 minutes, let's say, roughly, that you should give to God every day. That's 10%. Is that asking too much? It's not, is it? No. So if you was to start being dedicated and give God his time every morning, do you think your life would change? I'm telling you it'll change. I'm telling you, God will start showing you stuff in the Scripture, and pretty soon you'll look up and you'll say, "Man, I got to go." It's, you know, you done been there studying your word and living for God and praying and having a good time with the Lord, and pretty soon you look up and a couple hours just went by. Really, Brother Rusty? Yeah, really. I enjoy it. Goes on to say, so in Hebrews, the sixth chapter, 13th verse through the 15th verse, it says, "For when God made a promise to Abraham, because he could swear by no one greater than he swore by himself, saying, surely, blessings, I will bless you and multiply, I will multiply you." And so after he had patiently endured, talking about Abraham, says he obtained the promise. But now, Sister Sue, did he obtain it in the middle? Did he obtain it at the beginning? He had to endure till what? Till God called him home. He had to endure till he closed his eyes in death. He had to endure and live for God and do what God told him to do. Then he obtained the promise. Genesis 22nd chapter, verses 17 and 18 says, "Blessings, I will bless you and multiply in you. I will multiply your descendants as the stars of heaven." Now, did you know when you accept Christ as your Lord and Savior that he's going to multiply your descendants as the stars of heaven, and your seed won't die out? Let me give you a little deal of that. Y'all all know about a friend I had. Did you know that he was the last of his family? And the life he lived was a sad life. But now there'll never be nobody to carry on his name. That family line died out with him. God promises that your line won't die out if you put him first in your life. He promises to multiply your seed as the what? Stars of heaven. You mean that God can make a whole line of people out of me? Yes. That's one of Abraham's promises that you receive. Now it goes on to say, which is on the seashore, the sand of the seashore, and the descendants shall possess the gates of their enemies. In other words, they're not going to be downtrodden, but they're going to walk, Sister Debbie, in victory. What a testimony to leave your children. You want your children to walk in victory in your life? Then endure your walk with God till God calls you home. You may not see it, but I promise you, God will honor your walk with him. Amen. He will honor what you did if you put God first in your life. Your children and your children's children and on and on and on. God will make sure that he honors the promise that he promised you, just like he did with Abraham 400 plus years after Abraham died. God delivered the children of Israel out of Egypt because of what he promised Abraham. Amen. Now that's what's going to happen to you. Do you want that? Amen. Do you want your children 400 years from now, if God hasn't came and the world is still going on, do you want God to honor the promises he made to you for your children? And people will say, that's a blessed nation. That's a blessed nation. I don't know what it is, but they're blessed going in and they're blessed going out. And one of the children will raise their little hands up and say, I can tell you, my

0: saying God gave it to them. That's what that's a testimony. That is an inheritance you can leave your children. That is a spirit of promise, of faith. Amen. It has to be of faith. Goes on to say, where was I? Says, the gates of the enemy, in your seed all the nations of the earth shall be blessed because you have obeyed my voice. Think about that. All your children, your inheritance, your children, your children's children's children's children, the earth will be blessed by them just being there. That's pretty amazing, ain't it, Sister Brother James? That's amazing, isn't it? So how important is it that you walk for God? How important is it that you put God first in your life? It's real important. Because it's not your life that's being affected. I mean, you're being affected by walking with God. And I mean, you're getting the blessings of God. But it's your inheritance to your children that's gonna bless them. Amen. It's going to give them a foundation to stand on. Do you understand that? A lot of children nowadays, they don't have a foundation. Their mom and dads could care less about church, could care less about anything spiritual, and they're on their own. Can you imagine that? They're on their own. If grandpa and grandma or great-grandma and great-grandpa are the only ones going to church, that's all they got. They don't have nothing else. That's it. That's all they got. Think about that. It's a sad thing is what it is. Turn with me to Ephesians. First chapter. The third verse. Here is where the promises of the Spirit start to unfold. Blessed be the God and Father of our Lord Jesus Christ, who has blessed us with every... I love this verse. You guys need to write this verse down and put it beside your bed or something. I'm telling you, you need to keep this up in front of you all the time. Blessed be the God and Father of our Lord Jesus Christ, who had blessed us with every spiritual blessing in the heavenly places in Christ. The only way you can get all these heavenly blessings, the heavenly spiritual blessings, is through faith. Romans 1:17 says, for in it the righteousness of God is revealed from faith to faith, as it is written, the just, everybody repeat this, the just shall live by faith. Didn't say you was going to live by money, did it? Didn't say you was going to live by anything else. It said you're going to live by faith. If you want to be with God, if you want to trust God, then you got to live by faith. So it says every spiritual blessing. So what that means is in Ephesians, the first chapter and the third verse, when it says every spiritual blessing, if you're living by faith, the just live by faith, that what that does, that gives us access to every single promise that's from Genesis to Revelation. That gives you access to every single promise. You think about that. That's powerful, isn't it? That powerful, Sister Jean? That is like just phenomenal to me. It's just like God opening up two big double doors and saying, come on in, baby, and get what you need. There it is. Don't worry about it. I done paid for it. To anyone, ever promised, that was ever promised to anyone in the Bible, you get access to it. Not only just Abraham, to everyone. When God promised Joshua, I'll go before you and I'll drive your enemies out for you. Nobody will be able to raise their hand against you. You have that promise. God will go before you. He'll drive all your enemies out before you. You think about it. Satan don't want y'all to hear that tonight, but that's the truth. That's the gospel. That's what God allowed his son said, Daddy, I'll go down and I'll pay the price. So we can, my brothers and sisters, will be able to have eternal life. These promises were paid for you. That's pretty powerful, isn't it? Psalms 84:11. For the Lord God is a sun and a shield. The Lord bestows favor and honor. No good thing does he withhold from those who walk uprightly. No good thing. My goodness, church. God has laid it all out for us. He's just saying all I'm asking is you give me just a little bit of your time and love me out for just me, not for what I can give you. Just love me for me, and I promise you, you'll live in peace. I promise you'll have joy unspeakable and full of glory. I promise you, I'll keep my hand upon your children. I promise you, I'll walk with you day and night. I'll never leave you, forsake you. I'll fight your battles for you. I was reading the other day when he was talking to David. He said, don't you make a move until, one version of the Bible says, until you hear the marching of the army in the trees. Another version says, until you hear the whispering in the trees. I like the one with the army marching in the trees. That's God's army, isn't it? So if God will go that far, if God will make the sun stand still and the moon stand still for Joshua, Joshua said, Lord, you're going to have to do something. I mean, God, I got to finish this job, and the light's going. You know, they didn't have lights like they got now. Could you please hold the sun there and the moon there? And it says, God honored Joshua. God held the sun in place, and God held the moon in place for Joshua to win that battle. Now, for God to hold the sun in place and to hold the moon in place, he had to hold all the universes of all the billions and the billions and the trillions of stars. Everything had to come to a standstill because one man called on God and asked God to hold the sun still so he could fight the battle. You think about that. One little old earthly man asked God to stop everything in the universes just so he could win a battle. Now, I've got to do that for Joshua. God said, I'm the same yesterday, today, and forever. God will do it for you. You mean God had stopped the sun? If you needed the sun stopped to win a battle for God and God's will, he would stop the sun. He'd even turn it backwards. One more scripture. John, the 10th chapter and the 10th verse says, he promises. Everybody say, he promises. He promises an abundant life. I can't read my writing. I done got excited. Let me turn it over here. I'm going to have to turn it. I can't read my writing. Isn't that sad? Oh, Lord, help me. I got excited when I was writing it. I tell you what it was. I was getting excited when I was. Hey, church, John 10:10. When I was writing that, I was getting excited. I was going, wow. 10th chapter of John in the 10th verse. y'all see I got everything marked up. The thief. That's not what I want. That is not what I want. Why did I write that? That's not what I want. But I'll read it anyway. The thief does not come except to steal and kill and to destroy. Oh, I know how. Why? I know what I did. Okay. That part was the thought the head wrote down in my head. Y'all, I'm telling you, when I sometimes my brain goes crazy. I'm just sorry. Anyway, he promises an abundant life, right? And this verse says that to kill and to destroy, I have come that they may what? Have life. Do you want life? Now, to have life don't mean just to breathe. Okay? To have life means to have an enjoyable, joyful, peaceful life. That's to have life. Amen? And it's coming up here. And that they may have it, what, Sister Sue? More abundantly. How many wants to have a more abundant life? Amen. I want to tell you something. I'm going to be 72, and I'm having a better life now than I ever had in my whole life. Amen. Amen. I'm just telling you now, when I was a young man, I was in trouble half the time. I was sad half the time, and the other time, I didn't know if I was coming or going. But now that I've got a little bit older, and I've over the years that I've been pastoring, God has blessed me. He's blessed me. Now he has. He's blessed me. And he showed me he showed me some things. One thing he showed me is it's better to be content and sleep a peaceful night than it is to be stressed trying to live beyond what you can live. Huh? God showed me that. I was talking to somebody the other day, and I keep all my receipts. And, of course, some of my business people, they all say, you tight what? I said, I said, I pay my, if I charge something on a credit card, I pay it off every year, every month. I don't carry, I pay it right then. I pay, when it comes due, I pay it. They said, well, you don't have to do it. I said, ooh, yeah, I do too. Don't never live, get yourself where you're just so stressed you can't live. Because that's just not, you're just putting yourself in bondage is what you're doing. God promises just abundant life and a joyful life. And if we put God first in our life, he'll give us that. Amen? Amen. Let us stand.
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1: It's the ideal country club, but it's pretty exclusive. We really only want people that really have it all together, because we really want to look good. In this country club, we focus on keeping it nice and comfortable. It's the country club known as church.
2: Well, face it, a lot of us would prefer a church to be nice and comfortable. A sort of Christian country club where we are more concerned about image than substance. But actually, according to the Bible, church should be more of a hospital for the sick rather than a country club for the well. Jesus said he came for those who were sick, not those who are well. He said that he would leave the 99 who are not lost to go looking for the one who is lost. Shouldn't churches today have the same agenda? A church that goes after the broken, hurting in society might have some rough edges, but that just goes with the territory if you're trying to reach out to a lost and dying world. So as you get involved in your church, do your part to make it a hospital for the sick rather than a country club for those who are well.
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Now, this countdown is based on the published countdown at the end of the year 1987 by Contemporary Christian Music Magazine. This quartet was formed in 1981 with a name new in front of it, although there was no old version. Through the years, they had Larnell Harris, Gary McSpadden, Russ Taff, Guy Penrod, Michael English, Steve Green, and Jim Murray passed through the group. In 1987, this song peaked at number 4 on February 9th and comes at number 25 for the year. The Gaither Vocal Band and Lord of Hosts.

She is the granddaughter of country music legend Red Foley, and in 1987 she released this song, written by Jesus music pioneer Chuck Gerrard, peaking at number 6 on July 13th, coming in number 24 for the year, Debbie Boone with The Name Above All Names.

0: And you're listening to the top 25 songs as we count down the year 1987 on Joyful Sounds. I'm Rob Green.
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0: It was an unusual year in this era, as this artist has only one song in the top 25, and the song peaked at number 5 on February 9th, 1987. Coming in at number 23 for the whole year, Michael W. Smith and Voices.

0: the country taken from the top. That is Luke Combs, Even Though I'm Leaving. Hi there, and good afternoon. About 19 minutes after the hour. We're broadcasting live at the Opry House here in Nashville, Tennessee. I've got Gary Mihalik with me. Hi there.
1: Hey, how are you doing, Marty?
0: Good. How are you doing?
1: I'm doing great. I'm thrilled to be here again this year.
0: You're my first live interview today.
1: Awesome. Let's do this.
0: So tell me what's going on with you. You've got a lot happening right now.
1: Well, I do. This is my third year here, and I've been looking forward to this for a long time to be here again and be a part of all this, be in this ministry, and I love to sing. I've been singing all my life. Music is my life. And then when I'm not singing, I have a company that I run back in Overland Park, Kansas, is where I live. I keep busy between the two.
0: That you do. So let's talk about this, the Banff Innovations, because I see a lot of that on Facebook, and I see your pictures every so often on there, your posts and stories. So tell us more about Banff Innovations and why that's so important.
1: Absolutely. I started my business in Banff Innovations, walk-in bathtubs, approximately 15 years ago. I've always been an entrepreneur, and it's back when these became extremely popular. Most people don't realize how dangerous it is just to be able to bathe in your own home. Most dangerous falls take place in the bathroom in a home, and when I saw the need, I was looking for something else. I used to own another company, and

0: 15 years ago, I had the opportunity to find an amazing manufacturing company that I'm linked up with, and I think we've got one of the finest walk-in bathtubs in the industry. We have a lot of features that other companies don't offer. We've got the lowest step up of approximately 2.5 inches. We have the only solid no-leak door. And I will say, over the period of 15 years from the time I started this company ground up, we've never had one of our bathtubs leak one drop. That's a pretty good testimony for us.
1: That's awesome.
0: A period of 15 years. And to date, because of the components, the high quality components that are used in our tubs, I've never even had a motor or a pump go out. So it's just been a flawless tub to represent. They're designed so that they'll hold approximately twice the weight of any other tub out there. And we do our own installation, and I do ship nationwide. So a lot of times we'll install one of our tubs with all these features, and they may have family or friends that live in another state. And so we drop ship our tubs anywhere nationwide.
1: Mm-hmm.
0: It's a very satisfying business. I enjoy it, working with seniors. They're some of the kindest, sweetest people to work with, and they're so appreciative of everything that that we do for them. I don't believe in not pressuring anyone. Absolutely, I refuse to do that. Most of these other companies have salespeople that work on commission, and go out and high pressure people and tell them here's the price today, and if you wait until tomorrow it goes up. Those are high pressure tactics.
1: That is.
0: I'll try to treat people like I'd want to be treated, and treat people like family. And I built my business that way, from referrals. People are quick to refer me to other friends and family members because they've had a good experience with the quality of my tubs and working with me. I think we still have a perfect 5.0 review on our website. Listeners that would have an interest, I might give our website address, which is bathinnovationsmidwest.com. 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
2: Thank you, ladies. 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
0: the owner. 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
1: Sounds good. 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And when you call Gary or email him off the website, just tell him you heard it on Heaven's Country and get in touch with him. 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And you're in the choir here at the Opry House today.
0: Sorry, I didn't hear you. They're practicing in the back.
1: I know, they're practicing in the back. You're in the choir.
0: I'm in the corral, they call it. That's true. I'm a bass singer. I'm part of the corral. As far as music history, I've competed with Barber Shaw.
1: Yeah.
0: Approximately 6 years ago. That's what I do. You know, I have to have an income, but there's not a lot of income singing on the road. I can't get around the road because of all the expenses and the gasoline and all the prices of it and all the expenses. But if I could make a living singing here, singing gospel music and out ministering in churches, that's what I would do full time. I love music's my life, and I love to be able to be spreading God's word through Christian music. I've been a believer all my life. I was raised in a Christian home. I'm running up and down the aisles in the church when I was just a little squirt. So I've been a believer all my life. Unlike some people that have a definite time and date in their life that they gave their church to the Lord, I don't really have a specific date. I just grew up as a believing. I've got three children to raise my family in church. It's pretty awesome to be able to witness. I've been stopped. I like to wear shirts that are kind of a testimony to my faith. So any opportunity I have to witness to someone, to be able to help someone that's going through some hard times. Don't see light at the end of the tunnel. You can look at someone and they look like they're just fine, but you don't know what kind of war and struggle they're going through in their life. Until you really get to know someone. A lot of times we go to church and sing on stage, and I'm very soft-hearted, and there's been a number of times that I don't know who. Often I think that I'm the one being more blessed than someone in the congregation we're singing to. And oftentimes I'll start to choke up and break, because of something, the lyrics in the song that minister to me as much, if not more, than the congregation. But there's been many times someone will come forward and kneel at the altar while we've been singing, and quite often I'll go down and pray with that individual. It's an amazing ministry to be a part of, to be able to reach out to others in song.
1: What a blessing. What a blessing.
0: Music is sometimes easier to reach people that have needs.
1: Yeah. We've heard the term that you've got a 3-minute sermon in that song, and it can make a world of difference. Music has the power to touch in ways that we could never have imagined.
0: Absolutely.
1: It's amazing.
0: Absolutely.
1: Well, cool, man. I'm glad you're here. Thanks. I know you got to get ready for the choir practice here in a bit, the Country Chorale coming up. The show starts at 3:30, and you can still get your tickets at Opry.com and come see Gary sing while he's on stage there with a chorale. It's going to be a good time. So, thanks for being here, man.
0: Hey, man. Thanks, Murray. I love you, brother.
1: You too, brother.
0: You're awesome.
1: It's good to have you here. God bless you, man.
0: Marty's got the heart of gold. Everyone knows Marty. He walks the walk and he talks the talk. He's the real deal. So I appreciate being here and being your buddy, being your friend.
1: Well, thank you. It's the honor's mine. I appreciate it. God bless you guys. Thanks for tuning in. Gary Mahalik, he's here. Again, tickets at Opry.com. Show starts at 3:30. That's the pre-show. The main show at 4 p.m. If you're in the Nashville area, come on down. We'd love to have you here for Sunday Morning Country at the Grand Ole Opry House. Let's get you back into the music. Here's Darius Rucker with an old church hymn on Heaven's Country. Take it.

This group put out several CDs of traditional Sunday school songs with more or less anonymous artists. Some people thought the vocalists were actually kids, but in fact, they were all artists signed or related to the Reunion label, but never credited. They included Gary Chapman, Amy Grant, Chris Rodriguez, and more. And their first single peaked at number 3 on February 23, 1987, and comes in number 18 for the year. Prism with Jesus Loves Me.

0: And you're listening to the top 25 songs as we count down the year 1987 on Joyful Sounds. I'm Rob Green.
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2: This artist co-wrote this song with Phil McHugh, and it peaked at number 3 on March 23rd, 1987. Number 17 for the year for Larnell Harris. I miss my time with you.

Born in Denver in 1951, he'd been the co-lead singer in Earth, Wind, and Fire starting in 1971, even concurrently with his solo career starting in 1982. 2 years earlier, in 1980, he had joined with friends Denise Williams and Billy Davis Jr. and Marilyn McCoo of the Fifth Dimension to present a gospel show at a popular Los Angeles club named The Roxy. The show was called Jesus at the Roxy. Williams later reported that God did something miraculous because over 300 people were saved. After that, both this artist and Williams decided to pursue careers in Christian music. We'll hear from Williams at the end of this hour, but this artist peaked at number 4 with this song on January 26, 1987. Coming in at number 16 for the year, Philip Bailey and The Other Side.

still performing and active on Facebook. This song peaked at number 2 on June 15th, 1987. Number 15 for the year, Michael Card with The Final Word.

0: 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I'm Rob Green.
1: Jesus said, "You are the light of the world. You are the salt of the earth." Yeah, but what about all this darkness? You are the light of the world. But what about all this corruption and decay and rottenness? You are the salt of the earth. This November, cast your vote from a biblical worldview, and together we can turn America around. 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
0: The first of the songs this week to peak at number one on June 1st, 1987. Coming in number 14 for the year, Rich Mullins and Verge of a Miracle.

born in Gary, Indiana, and started her career in Stevie Wonder's backup group. I mentioned she was with Philip Bailey and the Fifth Dimension's Marilyn McCoo and Billy Davis Jr. in Jesus Live at the Roxy, where over 300 people got saved back in 1980. This single, a duet with Sandy Patty, stayed 2 weeks at number one, starting April 6, 1987, and comes in number 13 for the year. Denise Williams with They Say.

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1: 10, 9, 8, 7, 6, 5, 4, 3, 2, 1. 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

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I'm Rob Green, your host. 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And this week, we are counting down the top songs of the year 1987. So we got some great music lined up for you as we start our countdown this hour at number 12. This song peaked at number one for 2 weeks, starting May 4th, 1987, coming in number 12 for the entire year. The Gaither Vocal Band and Can't Stop Talking About 'Em.

She was Miss Florida in 1983, and this was her second radio hit and her first number one. 2 weeks at number one, starting April 20th, 1987, and number 11 for the entire year. Kim Boyce with Here.

And you're listening to the top songs as we count down 1987 on Joyful Sounds. I'm Rob Green.

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2: This song peaked at number one for 2 weeks, starting August 5th, 1987, for this Detroit duo. Number 10 for the year, BB and CC Winans, and I Owe You Me.

In 1987, she signed her first songwriting deal and sang backup for Rick Kua. This song, her debut single, peaked at number 3 on August 10th the very same year and comes in number 9 for the whole year. Margaret Becker with Never for Nothing.

0: 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I'm Rob Green.
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0: As rock groups go, they were the most successful, and because they put out enough ballads, they were the most successful on radio. This song spent an incredible 6 weeks at number one, starting October 19th, 1987. And it comes in number eight for the year. Petra, and Don't Let Your Heart Be Hardened.
4: Don't

1981, this artist toured with Amy Grant, singing backup and playing guitar. He wrote songs for Brown Bannister, Debbie Boone, Sandy Patty, Kathy Tricoli, and he toured with Michael W. Smith. But for some reason, his name may not be familiar to you. But this song peaked at number 3 on January 3rd, 1987. And it comes in number 7 for the entire year. Billy Sprague with A Heart Like Mine.

0: The Bible calls us to be salt and light, to influence our culture. 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
2: This was an influential Jesus music era trio formed all the way back in 1971. And it was elected to the Gospel Music Association Hall of Fame in 1999. They officially disbanded in 1988, but a year earlier released this single, which stayed 6 weeks at number one starting, well, January 11th, 1988, but comes in number six for all of 1987. Second chapter of Acts, and humble yourself.

This single spent 6 weeks at number one, starting September 7th, 1987. Number five for the year, Twyla Paris with Prince of Peace.

0: And you're listening to the top songs as we count down 1987 on Joyful Sounds. I'm Rob Green.
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0: Staying at number one for 6 weeks, starting March 23rd, 1987. It was number four for the entire year. The Imperials and Wings of Love.

This song won a Dove Award. 6 weeks at number one, starting July 13th, 1987. And number three for the year, Wayne Watson with Friend of a Wounded Heart.

0: And you're listening to the top songs as we count down 1987 on Joyful Sounds. I'm Rob Green. Joyful
1: Sounds. Jesus said, "You are the light of the world. You are the salt of the earth." Yeah, but what about all this darkness? You are the light of the world. But what about all this corruption and decay and rottenness? You are the salt of the earth. This November, cast your vote from a biblical worldview, and together we can turn America around. 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
0: This single, 6 weeks at number one, starting November 30th, 1987, and number two for the year. Steve Camp, and Whatever You Ask.

peaking at number one for 2 weeks starting February 9th, 1987, and the number one song of the entire year, Whiteheart, with Fly, Eagle, Fly.

And that wraps up our countdown of the top songs of 1987. On Joyful Sounds, I'm Rob Green.

glory came, God's Holy Ghost fire rained, a fire that can't be contained, where icy water can't put out the flame. The news was filled with fire, forests burning, skies turning red, a nation watching smoke rise. All this happening while the Spirit fuels the flames of desire for the all-consuming fire. Not destruction, but refinement. Not chaos, but a call to burn with holy desire. Because what we need isn't just service.

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1: We've chased the sparks, lights that burned bright and then faded.
0: Here we
1: but now we're asking for something more.
0: Unbended.
1: A fire that doesn't entertain, but transforms.
0: For our nation intercede.
1: A flame that won't fizzle in feeling, but lingers in surrender. Dry bones that ignite, dead that come to life. Let this be the kind of fire that marks a generation. A fire that refines, restores, and remains. No spotlight, no schedule,

Well, hi there, and welcome to the Triple C. I'm your host, Marty Smith. This is the hour where we play your Christian country classics. And we're going to go back to the 1960s to hear some of these gospel songs. I know you're going to be surprised when you hear it. Let's kick it off with some Ken Holloway, and You Can't Draw Water from a Dry Well.

That's Paul Overstreet. Till the answer comes, you gotta keep praying. And before that, Terry Lynn with The Secret Place. This hour, we're playing songs from the 60s that you'll hear later on this hour, so stay tuned. Country stars that sang gospel music. This was before we knew what to call this. We finally came up with the term Christian country music. But at the time, we didn't know. We just called it country with a gospel flair. So I'll play some of those songs for you here in just a bit. I think you'd be surprised. Well, you may not be surprised by who you hear in just a little while. Let's go back to 1993 for this song. It's by a group called the Statler Brothers. This is when Jimmy Fortune joined the group. Here they are with Just a Little Talk with Jesus on the Triple C, your Christian country classics.

That's from the Statler Brothers and Have a Little Talk with Jesus. Hi there and welcome. I'm Marty Smith. This is the Triple C where we play your Christian country classics this hour. Coming up, we're going to go back to 1965. However, the song was first written in 1922. Tell you about that here in just a few minutes. And also, 1992 was a big year for this duo. You'll find out who they are when we come back on the Triple C, where the music of yesterday is just as good today.

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1: As Israel walked out of Egypt, some things went wrong in the desert. That's why they took so long.
0: You'll find Israel wandering through the desert, but you'll also find yourself, your own human frailty, and a God of second chances. Exodus, Leviticus, Numbers, and Deuteronomy, Old Testament books you need to read. 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

Hi there, welcome back to the Triple C. We're playing your Christian Country Classics this hour. I'm your host, Marty Smith. Thanks so much for tuning in. 1992 was a big year for these guys. They won Duo of the Year, came out with some great hits. Here they are with a former number one song called The Day I Learned to Fly. The Triple C, your Christian Country Classics.

Rivers and Owens, The Day I Learned to Fly, from 1992. 1992 was a big year in Christian country music. This young lady gave us her debut project, Millionaire. Here she is with a title cut to that project. Her name is Teresa Scott, with a song called Millionaire on the Triple C, playing your Christian country classics.

That's Ronnie McKinley and those double yellow lines on the Triple C, where the music of yesterday is just as good today. I'm your host, Marty Smith. Thanks so much for tuning in. The song, If I Could Hear My Mother Pray Again, it's a popular gospel song. It was written by John Whitfield Vaughn, nicknamed Whit, as a tribute to his own mother. The words are based on a text by James Rowe, an English settler living in Georgia during the early 20th century. There is a 1934 recording of the song by an artist named Thomas A. Dorsey. It was selected in 2007 by the United States National Recording Preservation Board for preservation in the National Recording Registry. Fast forward to 1965, when it was released on November 15th of that year by this artist, Loretta Lynn, and the song called If I Could Hear My Mother Pray Again on the Triple C, where the music of yesterday is just as good today.

That's Loretta Lynn, If I Could Hear My Mother Pray Again, on the Triple C. I'm your host, Marty Smith. Thank you so much for tuning in. Coming up, we've got some more of your gospel favorites. Going to go back to 1974 to hear the song by George Jones. And a group that had the first Garth Brooks song recorded by another recording artist other than himself. Yeah, this one was a top 10 single on Christian radio. I'll tell you who they were when we come back on the Triple C, where the music of yesterday is just as good today.

0: It's the ideal country club, but it's pretty exclusive. We really only want people that really have it all together, because we really want to look good. In this country club, we focus on keeping it nice and comfortable. It's the country club known as church.
1: Well, face it, a lot of us would prefer a church to be nice and comfortable. A sort of Christian country club where we are more concerned about image than substance. But actually, according to the Bible, church should be more of a hospital for the sick rather than a country club for the well. Jesus said he came for those who are sick, not those who are well. He said that he would leave the 99 who are not lost to go looking for the one who is lost. Shouldn't churches today have the same agenda? A church that goes after the broken, hurting in society might have some rough edges, but that just goes with the territory if you're trying to reach out to a lost and dying world. So as you get involved in your church, do your part to make it a hospital for the sick rather than a country club for those who are well.

Triple C, playing your Christian country classics. I'm your host, Marty Smith. Let's get you back into the music. It was the first Garth Brooks song recorded by another recording artist other than himself. It was one of 10 tracks off their project called The Moffitts. It was the top 10 single on Christian radio. Here are The Moffitts, When God Made You, on the Triple C.

0: from the Moffitts, When God Made You, on the Triple C, playing your Christian country classics. Just keep the music going for you. Here's Don Benson, All of This and Heaven Too, on the Triple C.
1: I've got brothers who love me. I've got sisters who will pray.

That's Kathy Yoder Treat, All I Want, All I Need of the Triple Z. This hour, we're playing songs from country music stars who gave us some gospel songs. Let's go back to 1974 to hear this song by George Jones in a gospel way on the Triple C.

That's George Jones in a gospel way. I'm your host, Marty Smith. This is the Triple C. Thank you so much for tuning in. Well, coming up, we're going to go back to 1966 to hear this country artist sing a gospel song. That's just around the corner. Stay tuned. This is the Triple C, where the music of yesterday is just as good today.

0: Classics. Today, my new dad threw a barbecue.
1: Today, my new son and I threw a barbecue.
0: There were burgers and chicken.
1: I burnt everything. The burgers, the chicken, the salad.
0: They were delicious.
1: They were awful.
0: And then we had watermelon.
1: I'm allergic to watermelon.
0: And then we played catch.
1: I broke Mr. Lewis's window. Mrs. Wakeham's window. Mrs. Wakeham's windshield. And then, somehow, my hand. My hand!
0: And then my dad even let me drive his car.
1: The hospital's on the right! It was a rough day.
0: It was a great day.
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4: 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This lady is a legend in Christian country music. She started out with a group, One Accord, with her mom and dad and family. Brought us some great Christian country hits. She is still around with a solo career, one of my dear friends. Here's Mary Faye Jackson with One Accord, and Don't Remove My Mountain on the Triple C.

as TJ Smith. Just a matter of time on the Triple C. Hi there, I'm your host, Marty Smith. We're so glad you're here. Thank you for tuning in and making us a part of your day. We're playing your Christian country classics. Well, you might know this next artist from the TV show Hee Haw. He co-hosted that from 1969 to 1986. Brought us the Bakersfield sound and so much more. But you know what's interesting? A lot of people may not know this, but he had a lot of gospel songs that he wrote and performed. Here's one from 1966. It's called Dust on Mother's Bible. Here's Buck Owens on the Triple C with your Christian country classics.

That's Buck Owens and his Buckaroos, the title cut of the project Dust on Mother's Bible. 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

came, God's Holy Ghost fire rained. A fire that can't be contained, where icy water can't put out the flame. The news was filled with fire. Forests burning, skies turning red, a nation watching smoke rise. All this happening while the Spirit fuels the flames of desire for the all-consuming fire. Not destruction, but refinement. Not chaos, but a call to burn with holy desire. Because what we need isn't just service.

0: desire.
1: We've chased the sparks, lights that burned bright and then faded.
0: Here we
1: but
0: are,
1: now we're asking for something more.
0: Unbended knee.
1: A fire that doesn't entertain but transforms.
0: For our nation, intercede.
1: A flame that won't fizzle in feeling but lingers in surrender. Dry bones that ignite, dead that come to life. Let this be the kind of fire that marks a generation. A fire that refines, restores, and remains. No spotlight, no schedule, no star.

0: have wings, don't always have wings, that Thomas Redd. Hi there, and welcome. We're broadcasting at the Grand Ole Opry House, and I bumped into my buddy David Timms. How you doing, man?
1: Man, I'm doing great, Marty. How you doing?
0: Great. I'm sweating like a horse.
1: I know.
0: I just got done with a pre-show, and it gets hot up there,
1: I
0: loved it.
1: You did a fantastic job.
0: Every second of it. Thanks. It was so much fun.
1: It's great.
0: So much fun.
1: Oh, yeah.
0: I just thank the Lord for that. What a blessing.
1: That's right.
0: But let's talk about you. How are you?
1: Let's talk about me. Talk about number one. Oh, my, you're mine. Let's go. Not much to talk about. This shouldn't be sitting take too long to do that then.
0: Well, it's been a great show. Thanks for tuning in. Just heard from David Timms. Have a great... No, just kidding. No, you've got a lot going on. Preacher Man is a great song.
1: Man, I want to tell you, that song is it's an old song, and James Payne wrote that song, and you know, I've been hanging around James for a long time. God's allowed me to be in his life, and he brought him to me. And I asked him one day, I said, you know, did you ever release that song? He said, I never released it. And it's been a blessing to me. I love the message in it, and man, it's just fun.
0: Yeah, I'm surprised you didn't release it. That is a great song.
1: I know.
0: I love the end. Hey, man,
1: yeah.
0: I want to shake your hand.
1: That's right. That's right. You sing those songs about Jesus.
0: But, now, you've been on the road a lot, though. You've been busy.
1: We have. We've been blessed. I'm going to tell you, we're blessed, Marty. You know, we moved to Nashville. You know, we're going on our third year now. And, you know, it's just been amazing about what doors God is opening up. And, you know, there's a harvest to be out there, a job to be done.
0: Oh, yeah,
1: we're
0: so true.
1: To do it, you know, God's going to open the doors and allow us to go do it. And he's been blessing us so much and with new music. Just finished up an album, and it releases, I think, probably this week.
0: Mm-hmm.
1: And I'm excited about that. I've never been more excited about music than I am right now. And, you know, God just keeps blessing. It's just amazing. The road's hot, and we're just blessed.
0: You know, there's a part of that song that rings true. And as a listener, we don't think much about it, but as a performer or somebody who's in the music industry, it makes sense. You're on the road, spending time away from your family, but it's a higher calling that you're following.
1: Sure.
0: And it's not only you, but it's the family as well. They're invested in the ministry.
1: Exactly.
0: And their sacrifices they're made also. I mean, time away from each other.
1: Mm-hmm.
0: And so people don't think about that, but it's important to realize as you watch David in concert or as you buy his music to keep him in your prayers, because you're on the road a lot, sometimes away from family.
1: Yes.
0: And that's one of those sacrifices that families make while you're out spreading the gospel.
1: This is true.
0: They're doing their job at home. You know, they're spreading the gospel as well, but you're out there spreading it away from
1: home.
0: This
1: is true. And you know, it's amazing. God has blessed me with a wonderful wife and a beautiful family. And, you know, it's like anybody else. You know, she's my best friend.
0: Mm-hmm.
1: And if it wasn't worth going out and getting up out of my recliner and doing the things I love to do with her, you know, if it wasn't for God, I'd just be stuck with her, you know.
0: Yeah.
1: But she's a trooper, and she prays for what God has called me to do.
0: Mm-hmm.
1: Every time I can't tell you the countless times that I step on stage. I've never stepped on a stage without her either calling me or texting me.
0: Wow.
1: Praying for your service.
0: That is awesome.
1: And that means a lot.
0: That does. That's so powerful. You know, my wife, she does that too, and what a great encouragement. And I tell people all the time, you know, with my ministry, it's not just me, it's her in the background.
1: That's it.
0: And it's so funny because she said, go do your show, and I do my morning show. And she said, Marty, because that's my name, Marty. She goes, part of my job is to help keep you humble and keep you grounded. And I said, okay. You know, and she said, so did you have a good show? And I said,

0: show. And she goes, good, now go clean the toilet.
1: Yeah, I guess there's stuff you need to do.
0: There's stuff you got to do around the house. Right. I know when I get back to the house tomorrow, I got a honeydew list a mile long, man.
1: I understand.
0: It's encouraging to have that, and so important to know your spouse is praying for you, praying with you, and just to know that no matter what happens, I've got somebody in my corner. Jesus is there, and he's with you always, but he's given you a helpmate, someone to just encourage you and support you. And I don't think people realize when you're on the road some of the struggles we go through at times. And,
1: well, absolutely.
0: You know, we're human. And so it's
1: absolutely, especially when you get out somewhere, you know, a long way from home, and you're like, you have those days. I mean, to be honest, we have those times that do you dread going a lot? You know, I have somebody asking me all the time, you know, how do you do it? And like you said, the call has to be there. You'll burn out quick if it's not.
0: Oh yeah.
1: And you know, several times I'd be out there and just kind of, you know, you feel like that you're by yourself a lot. I travel by myself a lot, and if I'm not with a band, but you know, you have that person in your life that, you know, that does lift you up, and I think God is there.
0: Yeah.
1: But you know, you got to have that person. If your friend and companion, your partner, is behind you, man, I know I can. I mean, if I know she believes in me, I'll bust hell wide open.
0: Oh yeah. Oh, I hear you, brother. And what a blessing. I just am so thankful for my wife and the blessing she is.
1: Yes.
0: Now for you, going out, you got Preacher Man going, and you got other things happening. You're busy. What's next?
1: Good question. I just finished up my brand new album, Don't Sell Your Saddle.
0: Okay.
1: Excited about that. You know, some great writers. You know, there's kind of been a, you know, growing up, my dad played country music. I mean, that's all I grew up on. You know, I grew up on George Jones, Well Street, you know, the Hag, you know.
0: Oh, my goodness.
1: And those roots just kind of, you know, in my older age now, you know, I just love that country, laid down, you know, roots.
0: Pure country,
1: good music, and it's in your blood. You know, we're doing some things, and we're you know, mingling some different things. We're playing, you know, some different music, and we're excited about the new album, and just seeing new avenues. You know, God's opening up doors, and we're going to continue to minister and travel the roads, and we're going to do more fairs and festivals because, you know, here's my ultimate, I guess my ultimate vision is I can do any church. I love church.
0: Uh-huh.
1: But you know, my mission is to see souls saved.
0: Yeah.
1: A lost soul saved.
0: Priority one.
1: And to do that, in order to do that, we have to go into places that some don't want to go into.
0: That's
1: and
0: a good point.
1: I want my music to be able to reach a place that, you know, can bring them back across the line and point them to the cross, no matter what that takes. And so we're having fun doing that, and God's, you know, changing that flavor a little bit. Even the songs we're writing right now, I'm writing some stuff with James Payne. We're writing some stuff with Randy Maynard out of Florida. And the music is, the message is different, you know, and I think it's real, and people are adjusting to it really well. And we got some stuff that's, you know, staying in the studio.
0: Yeah.
1: New music coming out, so it's not going to be the same old, but I think everybody's going to be excited about hearing it.
0: Change is good. You know, I've been doing this since 1990, yes, a couple of years ago. But when we first started Christian country music, the beauty of the music was this. The first verse of that song was almost this gloom and despair. And then the second verse was that hope and redemption in Jesus Christ. And that's what drew a lot of people to the Christian country music field. And, you know, back then we had a distribution, the whole nine yards. It's changed a lot over the years. But I would love to see that come back. And James Payne is a master at writing songs like that.
1: Oh, man. Yeah. I tell you, James Payne, those, I call them the four horsemen. You know, James Payne, Dale Way, Bruce Haynes, you know, Whitewater, White River. Mid-South Boys. I mean, that kind of stuff right there was the meat of what drew me in to Christian country. And you speaking of the song, you know, it's kind of like it brings out what the chaos is, but it always ends up, you know, great. But sometimes that's not our story, Marty. You know, sometimes.
0: That's true.
1: The song needs to stay in the struggle of where people really are. It's real.
0: That's very true.
1: That's that's what I, the message we want to get across.
0: Well, and it's important to know, guys, when you hear the music, you're going to hear a song and it's going to hit you right where you are. And you're going to remember that song for the rest of your life.
1: Absolutely.
0: That's that defining song that changed you. And you can look at that and say, I will never forget the moment that I accepted Christ, and it was because of that song.
1: That's right.
0: Or maybe a testimony that you gave on stage.
1: Absolutely.
0: You may never know, man.
1: That's
0: this
1: right.
0: Side of heaven.
1: We never know.
0: Yeah. And, you know, the beauty of it is, as we spread the word and share the gospel, we see over and over and over different things that happen, but we may never know sometimes until we get home.
1: That's right.
0: And when you get home, there may be somebody that comes up and he goes, I'm here because of you, man.
1: Oh, yeah.
0: Because you went out, you drove all those miles to go to this little church that nobody ever heard of. There were five people there, but you acted like it was 5,000.
1: That's right.
0: And you sang that song, and I went home that night, accepted Jesus. I'm here because of you. So, man, thanks for being faithful.
1: Hey, thank you. And thank you for what you do, because without a voice, you know, we have a message, and you guys are our voice. I appreciate you. We've known each other for, don't want to tell how long it is, it's been a long time.
0: It's been a few years, yeah.
1: And, you know, like I said, you could have been burnt out too, but you know, this is what the voice is. I can't tell you how many times that an email comes across and say, hey, I heard your song on radio. And so your being the voice really helps us a lot. So,
0: well, what a great privilege to partner together and share
1: absolutely.
0: The gospel.
1: You know, the Heaven's Country, the best radio station there is.
0: I appreciate that. I got your $20 back.
1: Yes. 20? Okay. It's okay. It's one of the best.
0: Per word. I mean, 20 per word.
1: Okay. 20 per, okay. That sounds better. Well, man, we're having a great time here at Sunday Morning Country. And I really want to tell everybody, if you haven't been here, make plans to be here. Get here. I'm telling you, it is amazing. It's great.
0: There's a sweet spirit here.
1: Oh, there is.
0: And it's just beautiful. There's a lot of people that are coming that have never gone to church. They've been invited by their friends to come.
1: That's right.
0: And so our prayer is at the end of the program, when the pastor comes up with their altar call, to see people come to know Christ.
1: Amen.
0: Last year I stood there backstage and I watched people as they would raise their hands.
1: Oh,
0: and
1: wow.
0: I just want to accept him as my
1: Savior. Just want to accept him.
0: It makes it all worth it.
1: All worth it.
0: Just all worth it, you know.
1: All the hard work just kind of just yep.
0: Just paid
1: off. Do it again. I do it again and again and again.
0: Yeah.
1: Amen.
0: Well, real quick, how do we get in touch with you if we want to get the new CD and find out your schedule?
1: Okay. Simply DavidTimsMusic.com. You can reach me. I'm on Facebook, Instagram, or TikTok. All three of them are David Timms Music. You can reach me. I'm open to messages. You can. I'm with Brentwood Talent Agency and Marketing, Rivergate Talent in Nashville. You can look those up. That's my. There's tons of ways you can reach me. Email DavidTimsMusic@gmail.com. Willing to come and go anywhere the Lord takes me.
0: There you go. David Timms, once again, God bless you, my friend. Thanks for all you do.
1: Thank you, brother. Love you, man.
0: I love you, man. This is Heaven's Country. Take it from the top. Thanks for making us a part of your day. We're so glad you're here. Here live at the Grand Ole Opry House. 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Thanks for tuning in. Heaven's Country. Take it from the top.

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0: This is Heaven's Country. 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

0: troubled in uncertain times.
1: Yeah, we sure are.
0: But we can't let the darkness win.
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0: Yes, because I can see the light of a clear blue morning. 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
1: Hey, is that a faucet running?
2: Nope, that's not a faucet. That's a river rushing through the forest.
1: It is?
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1: What? 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
1: Cool. 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